0: download your app.
1: I'm the party application rocking just like that.
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1: 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For every ending is mega startup. 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

0: million. 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
0: At first it seemed the only thing she cared.

რადიო სიუცე. ყველა სიუცე ერთ თავაზე. FM 98.5. I never met you, but I wanted to invite you to the party. And you walked in with those green eyes.

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And all of a sudden, somebody points a knife at my throat.

I was just actually like thinking about my $50 all I had to survive in Harlem. I was like, what's the, you know, fuck you.

It's even better yet. But there's the joker in the street, loving one brother and killing the other.

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1: Ladies and gentlemen, as you know, we have something special down here at Birdland this evening. A recording for Blue Note Records.

Yo, what up, this Wyclef with Mary J. Seven million girls with my acoustic guitars, you know what I'm saying? Yo, fellas having problems with the chicks. I want you right now to turn the lights down.

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'Cause everybody hates a tourist, especially one who thinks it's all such a laugh.

She was the happiest corpse I'd ever seen. I think of Elsie to this very day. I remember how she turned to me and said, What good is sitting all alone in your room? Come, hear the music.